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Someday, you'll be saying the same thing. 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There'll be days to remember, full of laughter and tears. 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So my friend, let's make music together. I'll play the old, while you sing me the new. 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
1: And so go the years.
0: 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So my friend, let's make music together. I'll play the old while you sing me the new.

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The 8 a.m. news headlines from Radio Jordan. Jordan sends specialized search and rescue teams and medical personnel to Venezuela to contribute to international response efforts following the double earthquake that struck the country. The death toll from the twin earthquakes that struck central Venezuela has climbed to more than 900. Foreign Minister Ayman al-Safadi and his Saudi counterpart, His Highness Prince Faisal bin Farhan, discussed the latest developments in the region. An Israeli drone attack kills three Palestinians in al-Maghazi refugee camp in central Gaza. Israel and Lebanon sign an initial agreement to end the war following several days of U.S.-mediated talks. The U.S. military launches strikes on Iran in response to an Iranian drone attack targeting a cargo ship in the Strait of Hormuz. And moderate summer weather prevails across most parts of the country, while it'll be hot in the Dead Sea, the Jordan Valley, and the port city of Aqaba, as highs register 27 degrees Celsius in Amman and 38 degrees in Aqaba.

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You met me in LES playing pool. You held the copper cup as he chugged that Mexican mule. Recognized danger, still fell in love like a fool, cause it was worth the risk. You're the exception, you weren't the rule.

9 a.m. is the time here at Radio Jordan. Jordan has deployed specialized search and rescue teams and medical personnel to Venezuela to support international relief efforts following the twin earthquakes that struck the country. Jordan is also preparing to dispatch a field hospital in the coming days, along with medical supplies and humanitarian aid to assist those affected. The death toll from the twin earthquakes that struck central Venezuela on Wednesday evening has climbed to more than 900, while over 50,000 people remain unaccounted for. The government said 172 people are still trapped and 3,360 others have been injured after the powerful quakes devastated parts of Caracas and surrounding areas. Foreign Minister Ayman al-Safadi held a phone call with his Saudi counterpart, His Highness Prince Faisal bin Farhan, to discuss the latest developments in the region. The two ministers also reviewed ongoing coordination and consultations on regional issues. Israel and Lebanon signed a framework agreement in Washington yesterday after several days of talks aimed at ending the fighting between Israel and the Iran-backed Hezbollah group. U.S. Secretary of State Marco Rubio said Washington would oversee implementation of the agreement through a trilateral military coordination group for Lebanon. He also announced an immediate $100 million U.S. dollars in humanitarian assistance to be delivered in coordination with the United Nations. The U.S. military launched strikes on Iran in response to an Iranian drone attack targeting a cargo ship in the Strait of Hormuz. U.S. Central Command said its aircraft hit Iranian missile and drone storage facilities as well as coastal radar sites. Iranian media reported that a projectile landed near a port facility in the southern city of Sirte. And moderate summer weather prevails across most parts of the country, while it will be hot in the Dead Sea, the Jordan Valley, and the port city of Aqaba. Highs registered 27 degrees Celsius in Amman and 38 degrees in Aqaba. And that is the end of the news at 3 minutes past the hour.

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0: The 10 a.m. news headlines from Radio Jordan. Jordan sends specialized search and rescue teams and medical personnel to Venezuela to contribute to international response efforts following the double earthquake that struck the country. The death toll from the twin earthquakes that struck central Venezuela has climbed to more than 900. An Israeli drone attack kills three Palestinians in Al-Maghazi refugee camp in central Gaza. Israel and Lebanon sign an initial agreement to end the war following several days of U.S.-mediated talks. The U.S. military launches strikes on Iran in response to an Iranian drone attack targeting a cargo ship in the Strait of Hormuz. And moderate summer weather prevails across most parts of the country, while it will be hot in the Dead Sea, the Jordan Valley, and the port city of Aqaba, as highs register 27 degrees Celsius in Amman and 38 degrees in Aqaba.
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1: 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It's pretty clear that I'm not over you.
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0: Don't nobody else make me feel like.

11 a.m. is the time here at Radio Jordan. Jordan has deployed specialized search and rescue teams and medical personnel to Venezuela to support international relief efforts following the twin earthquakes that struck the country. The kingdom is also preparing to dispatch a field hospital in the coming days, along with medical supplies and humanitarian aid to assist those affected. Meanwhile, Venezuelan authorities said that the death toll from the twin earthquakes has climbed to more than 900, while over 50,000 people remain unaccounted for. In the Gaza Strip, three Palestinians were killed after an Israeli drone targeted their vehicle in Al-Maghazi refugee camp in central Gaza. The Palestinian news agency Wafa reported that several people were wounded in the attack. Israel and Lebanon signed a framework agreement in Washington yesterday after several days of talks aimed at ending the fighting between Israel and Iran-backed Hezbollah group. Lebanese President Joseph Aoun said that the agreement should enable displaced Lebanese to return to their liberated land and rebuild their homes while ensuring that Lebanon's sovereignty remains undivided. Iran said it struck targets linked to U.S. forces in response to American airstrikes on its southern coast, which it described as a violation of the U.N. Charter and the ceasefire memorandum between the two countries. The escalation follows U.S. military strikes on Iran carried out after an Iranian drone attack on a cargo ship in the Strait of Hormuz. In Radio Jordan's sports news, the national football team has stepped up its technical and physical preparations ahead of its World Cup 2026 match against Argentina, scheduled for 5 a.m. Jordan time tomorrow at Dallas Stadium in the United States, marking the conclusion of its campaign in the tournament. Anashama held a training session at Southern Methodist University's facilities under the super

supervision of coach Jamal Assalami, with all players taking part. The session focused on both defensive and offensive technical drills. And finally, here's a look at the weather forecast. Moderate summer weather prevails across most parts of the country today. While it'll be hot in the Dead Sea, the Jordan Valley, and the port city of Aqaba, highs register 27 degrees Celsius in Amman and 38 degrees in Aqaba. And that is the end of the news at 3 minutes past the hour.

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12 noon is the time here at Radio Jordan. Jordan deploys search and rescue teams to Venezuela as the death toll from the twin earthquakes exceeds 900. Lebanon and Israel sign an initial agreement to end the war. And Iran strikes targets linked to U.S. forces in response to American airstrikes on its southern coast. Those were the main points, and now the news in detail. Jordan has deployed specialized search and rescue teams and medical personnel to Venezuela to support international relief efforts following the twin earthquakes that struck the country on Wednesday. The kingdom is also preparing to dispatch a field hospital in the coming days, along with medical supplies and humanitarian aid to assist those affected. Meanwhile, Venezuelan authorities said the death toll from the twin earthquakes has climbed to more than 900, while over 500,000 people remain unaccounted for. They added that more than 170 people are still trapped and 3,360 others have been injured after the powerful quakes devastated parts of Caracas and surrounding areas. Foreign Minister Ayman al-Safadi held a phone call with his Saudi counterpart, His Highness Prince Faisal bin Farhan, to discuss the latest developments in the region. The two ministers also reviewed ongoing coordination and consultations on regional issues. In the Gaza Strip, three Palestinians were killed after an Israeli drone targeted their vehicle in Al-Maghazi refugee camp in central Gaza. The Palestinian news agency Wafa reported that several people were also wounded in the attack. Israel and Lebanon signed a framework agreement in Washington yesterday after several days of talks aimed at ending the fighting between Israel and Iran-backed Hezbollah group. U.S. Secretary of State Marco Rubio said Washington would oversee implementation of the agreement through a trilateral military coordination group for Lebanon. He also announced an immediate $100 million U.S. dollars in humanitarian assistance to be delivered in coordination with the United Nations. For his part, Lebanese President Joseph Aoun said that the agreement should enable displaced Lebanese to return to their liberated land and rebuild their homes while ensuring that Lebanon's sovereignty

0: sovereignty remains undivided. Meanwhile, Israeli Prime Minister Benjamin Netanyahu said the agreement allows Israeli forces to remain in southern Lebanon if Hezbollah refuses to disarm. Iran said it struck targets linked to U.S. forces in response to American airstrikes on its southern coast, which it described as a violation of the U.N. Charter and a ceasefire memorandum between the two countries. The escalation follows U.S. military strikes on Iran, carried out after an Iranian drone attack on a cargo ship in the Strait of Hormuz. The U.S. Central Command said its aircraft targeted Iranian missile and drone storage facilities, as well as coastal radar sites. Iranian media reported that a projectile landed near a port facility in the southern city of Sisik. Meanwhile, Tehran reaffirmed its control over the Strait of Hormuz and warned Gulf neighbors against aligning with Washington following Thursday's attack on a cargo ship off the coast of Oman. Iran has also warned vessels against using routes it has not approved. In Radio Jordan's sports news, the national football team has stepped up its technical and physical preparations ahead of its World Cup 2026 match against Argentina, scheduled for 5 a.m. Jordan time tomorrow at Dallas Stadium in the United States, marking the conclusion of its campaign in the tournament. Al-Nashama held a training session at Southern Methodist University's facilities under the supervision of coach Jamal Al-Salami, with all players taking part. Meanwhile, FIFA president Gianni Infantino visited the team's residence in Dallas, where he met His Royal Highness Prince Ali bin Al-Hussein, president of the football president of the Jordan Football Association, along with Al-Nashama players and the coaching staff led by Salami. During the visit, Infantino praised the significant progress of Jordanian football, saying the national team's recent achievements reflect the high level of work and professionalism within the country's football system. He also noted that the support of His Majesty the King, His Royal Highness the Crown Prince, and Prince Ali reflects their close connection to the Jordanian people.
1: First time in the World Cup, two very good matches, a little bit unlucky maybe, a little bit experience maybe, but everyone plays with the heart. Jordan, everyone has to be very proud. This is great. It shows how His Majesty, how the Crown Prince, of course Prince Ali, how they are close to the people, because the team is a team of the people, is a team of Jordan, and to be so close, to be together, to be supporting the team is something beautiful, it's fantastic.
0: The national youth taekwondo team won 4 medals, 2 gold and 2 silver, at the Kazakhstan Open Taekwondo Championship. The team's participation in the tournament is part of its preparation program for the Youth Olympic Games, which will be held in Senegal this November. And to end this hour's news bulletin, here are the main points once again. Jordan deploys search and rescue teams to Venezuela as the death toll from the twin earthquakes exceeds 900. Lebanon and Israel sign an initial agreement to end the war. And Iran strikes targets linked to U.S. forces in response to American strikes on its southern coast. And finally, here's a look at the weather forecast. Moderate summer weather prevails across most parts of the country, while it'll be hot in the Dead Sea, the Jordan Valley, and the port city of Aqaba. Highs register 27 degrees Celsius in Amman and 38 degrees in Aqaba. And that is the end of the news at nearly 8 minutes past the hour.
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0: 2 p.m. news headlines. This is Radio Jordan in Amman. Good afternoon and welcome. His Royal Highness Prince Faisal Ibn Hussein has been sworn in as regent in the presence of cabinet ministers. Foreign Minister Ayman Safadi discusses regional developments and ongoing coordination and consultation with his Saudi counterpart. Jordan sends specialized search and rescue teams and medical personnel to Venezuela to contribute to international response efforts following the double earthquakes that struck the country. The Jordanian national football team intensifies its preparations for tomorrow's World Cup match against Argentina, with a head coach affirming that this first ever World Cup appearance is a source of pride for Jordanians' football. Three Palestinians have been killed and others injured when an Israeli drone targeted their vehicle in the Maghazi refugee camp in central Gaza. Lebanon and Israel sign a framework agreement aimed at paving the way for ending the war on the Lebanese front. The U.S. military launches airstrikes on Iranian missiles and drone storage sites following Tehran's attack on a commercial vessel in the Strait of Hormuz. And Ukraine and Russia conduct a new prisoner exchange involving 160 people from each side.
1: One great song after another.
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I'm pushing a new pen, rewriting a story. Hello to my old ways, goodbye to the nosebleeds. You fighting to stay here, you probably the OD, yeah.

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0: 3 PM news summary. This is Radio Jordan in Amman. Hello and welcome. His Royal Highness Prince Faisal Ibn Hussein has been sworn in as regent to His Majesty the King in the presence of cabinet members. Foreign Minister Ayman al-Safari has discussed with his Saudi counterpart Prince Faisal bin Farhan recent developments in the region. In a phone call, the two sides emphasised continued coordination on various issues of mutual concern. Jordan has dispatched search, rescue and medical teams to Venezuela to help support international relief efforts following the twin earthquakes that struck the country. This contribution is being provided in line with royal directives to assist countries and peoples affected by disasters and humanitarian crises. Jordan is also due to send a field hospital in the coming days to help treat those injured and affected by the earthquakes, as well as various forms of aid and medical and therapeutic supplies. Iran has condemned the airstrikes by the United States on its missile, drone and radar facilities, adding that its forces have responded by targeting the U.S. military locations in the region. The statement by the Iranian Foreign Ministry came after the U.S. carried out strikes on what Washington said was a response to an Iranian drone attack on a cargo ship in the Strait of Hormuz. Iran State TV reported that the Islamic Revolutionary Guard Corps said they had hit U.S. sites in the Gulf region in retaliation for the U.S. attacks. Meanwhile, Bahrain has condemned what it says are Iranian drone attacks on its territory, saying it reserves the full right to defend its sovereignty and security, describing the attack as a serious violation of international law. Israel and Lebanon have signed a framework agreement that Washington says aims to end the cycle of endless conflict. Lebanese Prime Minister Nawab Salam wrote on social media that the agreement aims to achieve Israel's withdrawal from all Lebanese territories. But he added that the deal was essentially a continuation of past agreements and UN resolutions that stipulate that the Lebanese military maintains authority over all parts of Lebanon, a challenge to both Israel and Hezbollah. The national football team and Nashama have intensified their technical and physical preparations ahead of their match against Argentina, scheduled for 5 a.m. Jordan local time tomorrow at Dallas Stadium in the United States. The fixture will mark the conclusion of Jordan's historic participation in the 2026 FIFA World Cup finals. Head coach Jamal Salami said during the pre-match press conference that the team aims to deliver a performance worthy of the occasion against the world champions. Finally, fair weather is expected in the hilly areas and the plains tonight, moderate in the Jordan Valley and Aqaba, lows at 19 degrees Celsius in Amman, 26 in Aqaba and much of the Jordan Valley. 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

4 p.m. news headlines. This is Radio Jordan in Amman. Hello and welcome. His Royal Highness Prince Faisal Ibn Hussein has been sworn in as regent to His Majesty the King in the presence of cabinet ministers. Foreign Minister Ayman al-Safadi discusses regional developments and ongoing coordination and consultation with his Saudi counterpart. Jordan sends specialized search and rescue teams and medical personnel to Venezuela to contribute to international response efforts following the double earthquakes that struck the country. The national football team and Nashama intensify their preparations for tomorrow's World Cup match against Argentina. Head coach Jamal Salami affirms that this first ever World Cup

Cup appearance is a source of pride for Jordanian football. Three Palestinians are killed and others injured when an Israeli drone targeted their vehicle in the Maghazi refugee camp in the central Gaza Strip. Lebanon and Israel sign a framework agreement aimed at paving the way for ending the war on the Lebanese front. The U.S. military launches airstrikes on Iranian missile and drone storage sites following Tehran's attack on a commercial vessel in the Strait of Hormuz. And Ukraine and Russia conduct a new prisoner exchange involving about 160 people from each side.

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5 PM news summary. This is Radio Jordan in Amman. Hello and welcome. His Royal Highness Prince Faisal Ibn Hussein has been sworn in as regent to His Majesty the King in the presence of cabinet members. Jordan has condemned Iranian drone attacks on Bahrain as blatant violation of the sovereignty of the Gulf state, a threat to its security and stability. In a statement, the Ministry of Foreign Affairs called the attacks a brutal aggression, expressing full solidarity with Bahrain and all measures it takes to protect its lands. Jordan has dispatched search, rescue and medical teams to Venezuela to help support international relief efforts following the twin earthquakes that struck the country. This contribution is being provided in line with royal directives to assist countries and peoples affected by disasters and humanitarian crises. Jordan is also due to send a field hospital in the coming days to help treat those injured and affected by the earthquakes, as well as various forms

0: of aid and medical and therapeutic supplies. Jordan has welcomed the framework agreement signed by Lebanon and Israel under U.S. mediation, describing it as an important step towards strengthening Lebanon's security and stability. In a phone call with Lebanon's Foreign Minister Youssef Raji, Foreign Minister Amin Safadi stressed the importance of building on this development to achieve a full Israeli withdrawal from all occupied Lebanese territories. Safadi also reaffirmed Jordan's unwavering support for Lebanon, its security, stability, sovereignty, territorial integrity, and the safety of its people. Israel and Lebanon have signed a framework agreement that Washington says aims to end the cycle of endless conflict. Lebanese Prime Minister Nawaf Salam wrote on social media that the agreement aims to achieve Israel's withdrawal from all Lebanese territories. But he added that the deal was essentially a continuation of past agreements and United Nations resolutions that stipulate that the Lebanese military maintains authority over all parts of Lebanon, a challenge to both Israel and Hezbollah. Meanwhile, Lebanese group Hezbollah has rejected the deal, with one of its lawmakers saying the deal will only serve the interests of Israel. Iran has condemned the airstrikes by the United States on its missile, drone, and radar facilities, adding that its forces have responded by targeting the U.S. military locations in the region. The statement by the Iranian Foreign Ministry came after the U.S. carried out strikes on what Washington says or said was a response to an Iranian drone attack on a cargo ship in the Strait of Hormuz. Iran State TV reported that Tehran had hit U.S. sites in the Gulf region in retaliation for the U.S. attacks. Finally, fair weather is expected in the hilly areas in the plains, moderate elsewhere in the country. Lows at 19 degrees Celsius in Amman, 26 in Aqaba and the Jordan Valley. 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

6 p.m. You're listening to Radio Jordan in Amman. Jordan welcomes the framework agreement signed by Lebanon and Israel under U.S. mediation. Jordan condemns Iranian drone attacks on Bahrain as a blatant violation of the sovereignty of the Gulf state. And the national football team and Nashama intensify their preparations for tomorrow's World Cup match against world champions Argentina. To the details, hello and welcome. His Royal Highness Prince Faisal Ibn Hussein has been sworn in as regent to His Majesty King Abdullah in the presence of cabinet members. Jordan has dispatched search, rescue and medical teams to Venezuela to help support international relief efforts following the twin earthquakes that struck the country. This contribution is being provided in line with royal directives to assist countries and peoples affected by disasters and humanitarian crises. Jordan is also due to send a field hospital in the coming days to Venezuela to help treat those injured and affected by the earthquakes, as well as various forms of aid and medical and therapeutic supplies. The death toll from the devastating earthquakes has risen to about 930, with more than 3,000 people injured, while around 50,000 people are reported missing. Jordan has welcomed the framework agreement signed by Lebanon and Israel under U.S. mediation.

0: describing it as an important step towards strengthening Lebanon's security and stability. In a phone call with Lebanon's Foreign Minister Youssef Raji, Foreign Minister Ibn Safadi stressed the importance of building on this development to achieve a full Israeli withdrawal from all occupied Lebanese territories. Safadi also reaffirmed Jordan's unwavering support for Lebanon, its security, stability, sovereignty, territorial integrity, and the safety of its people. Yesterday, Israel and Lebanon have signed a framework agreement that Washington says aims to end the cycle of endless conflict. Lebanese Prime Minister Nawaf Salam wrote on social media that the government aims to achieve Israel's withdrawal from all Lebanese territories. But he added that the deal was essentially a continuation of past agreements and UN resolutions that stipulate that the Lebanese military maintains authority over all parts of Lebanon, which is a challenge to both Israel and Hezbollah. Meanwhile, Lebanese group Hezbollah has rejected the deal, with one of its lawmakers saying the deal will only serve the interests of Israel. Jordan has condemned Iranian drone attacks on Bahrain as a blatant violation of the sovereignty of Bahrain and a threat to its security and stability. In a statement, the Ministry of Foreign Affairs called the attacks a brutal aggression, expressing full solidarity with Bahrain and all measures it takes to protect its land. Iran has condemned the airstrikes by the United States on its missile, drone and radar facilities, adding that its forces have responded by targeting the U.S. military locations in the region. The statement by the Iranian Foreign Ministry came after the U.S. carried out strikes on what Washington says is a response to an Iranian drone attack on a cargo ship in the Strait of Hormuz. Iran state television reported that Tehran had hit U.S. sites in the Gulf region in retaliation for the U.S. attacks. In sports news, the third and final round of group matches in the 2026 World Cup continue tonight and tomorrow morning. In Group L, England face Panama at midnight Jordan local time, while Croatia take on Ghana. In Group K, Portugal will face Colombia at 2:30 in the morning, while the Democratic Republic of the Congo will play Uzbekistan. And in Group J, Al-Nashama will conclude their participation in the World Cup as they face world champions Argentina at 5 in the morning. Also in Group J, Algeria will take on Austria. Meanwhile, the national football team Al-Nashama have intensified their technical and physical preparations ahead of their game against Argentina tomorrow. Head coach Jamal Salami said during a press conference that the Nashama aim to deliver a performance worthy of the occasion against the world champions. Meantime, various governorates here in Jordan are preparing to welcome fans through large public viewing screens at several locations. Finally, fair weather is forecast for much of the highlands and the hilly areas tonight, moderate elsewhere in the country, with lows at 19 degrees Celsius in Amman, 26 in Aqaba and across much of the Jordan Valley. As for tomorrow, relatively hot weather is forecast for much of the highlands and the hilly areas, hot elsewhere in the country. Highs tomorrow peak at 33 degrees Celsius in Amman, 42 in Aqaba and the Jordan Valley. To end the news, our top stories once again. Jordan welcomes the framework agreement signed by Lebanon and Israel under U.S. mediation. Jordan condemns Iranian drone attacks on Bahrain as a blatant violation of the sovereignty of the Gulf state. And the national football team and Al-Nashama intensify their preparations for tomorrow's World Cup match against Argentina. 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
1: in Amman, 99.7 in Aqaba, 90.9 in the north, 96.1 in the Dead Sea and the Jordan Valley, and worldwide, jrtv.gov.au
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can be intense. 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You probably never get any sleep. And twice a week I'm depressed. 1 second I cry, then I'm laughing. I know it wouldn't make any sense.

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2: 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I step out the steps, and we're all running for the flex. 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I'm coming for next. It really isn't no question.

gotta tell them. Young with a vision, man, they couldn't see it, man, just let the picture develop. I gotta, yeah, fly as a whip with propellers. All of these villains are jealous, just cause I'm young and I'm careless. 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